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2: Here's your Classic Hits 96.7 forecast. Chance of rain showers with fog and spots tonight. Otherwise, mainly cloudy skies expected. Lows level off around 66. Southwesterly winds around 5 miles per hour. Cloudy skies with a few peaks of sun and foggy early tomorrow. Chance of thunderstorms. Highs level off around 85. In the Classic Hits 96.7 Weather Center, I'm meteorologist Jennifer Wojcicki. Right now, 82.

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4: Here's your Classic Hits 96.7 forecast. Chance of rain showers with fog and spots tonight. Otherwise, cloudy skies expected. Lows level off around 66. Southwesterly winds around 5 miles per hour. Cloudy skies with a few peaks of sun and foggy early tomorrow. Chance of thunderstorms. Daytime highs approaching 85. In the Classic Hits 96.7 Weather Center, I'm meteorologist Jennifer Wojcicki. Right now, 79.

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2: Here's your Classic Hits 96.7 forecast. Chance of rain showers with fog and spots tonight. Otherwise, cloudy skies expected. Lows level off around 66. Southwesterly winds around 5 miles per hour. Cloudy skies with a few peaks of sun and foggy early tomorrow. Chance of thunderstorms. Daytime highs approaching 85. In the Classic Hits 96.7 Weather Center, I'm meteorologist Jennifer Wojcicki. 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
4: Here's your Classic Hits 96.7 forecast. Chance of rain showers with fog and spots tonight. Otherwise, cloudy skies expected. Lows level off around 66. Southwesterly winds around 5 miles per hour. Cloudy skies with a few peaks of sun and foggy early tomorrow. Chance of thunderstorms. Daytime highs approaching 85. In the Classic Hits 96.7 Weather Center, I'm meteorologist Jennifer Wojcicki. 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
2: Here's your Classic Hits 96.7 forecast. Chance of rain showers with fog and spots tonight. Otherwise, cloudy skies expected. Lows level off around 66. Southwesterly winds around 5 miles per hour. Cloudy skies with a few peaks of sun and foggy early tomorrow. Chance of thunderstorms. Daytime highs approaching 85. In the Classic Hits 96.7 Weather Center, I'm meteorologist Jennifer Wojcicki. Right now, 77.

0: And here's Clark with the weather. How's it looking for our weekend boaters out there, Clark?
1: Well, Stacy, we can expect periods of heavy rain across the viewing area. That means all the trash, lawn chemicals, and other hazardous waste on the ground will go down the storm drains and into our rivers, lakes, and streams.
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1: 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Now here's Dave with sports.
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6: Here's your Classic Hits 96.7 forecast. Chance of rain showers with fog and spots tonight. Otherwise, cloudy skies expected. Lows level off around 66. Southwesterly winds around 5 miles per hour. Cloudy skies with a few peaks of sun and foggy early tomorrow. Chance of thunderstorms. Daytime highs approaching 85. In the Classic Hits 96.7 Weather Center, I'm meteorologist Jennifer Wojcicki. Right now, 77.

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3: Here's your Classic Hits 96.7 forecast. Chance of rain showers with fog and spots tonight. Otherwise, cloudy skies expected. Lows level off around 66. Southwesterly winds around 5 miles per hour. Cloudy skies with a few peaks of sun and foggy early tomorrow. Chance of thunderstorms. Daytime highs approaching 85. In the Classic Hits 96.7 Weather Center, I'm meteorologist Jennifer Wojcicki. Right now, 77.
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3: Here's your Classic Hits 96.7 forecast. Chance of rain showers with fog and spots tonight. Otherwise, cloudy skies expected. Lows level off around 66. Southwesterly winds around 5 miles per hour. Cloudy skies with a few peaks of sun and foggy early tomorrow. Chance of thunderstorms. Daytime highs approaching 85. In the Classic Hits 96.7 Weather Center, I'm meteorologist Jennifer Wojcicki. 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
1: Hey, buddy, what say you? 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
9: Here's your classic hits 96.7 forecast. Lows level off around 66, fog in spots, overnight under overcast skies, with a chance of rain showers. Winds out of the southwest around 5 miles per hour. Mainly cloudy skies expected, with fog early Thursday, chance of thunderstorms. Daytime highs approaching 85. In the classic hits 96.7 Weather Center, I'm meteorologist Paul Trombley. Right now, 74.

0: From the land down under, Australia's Rick Springfield and Jessie's Girl. He had a whole string of hits during the 70s and 80s. Hey, Men at Work coming up, speaking about Aussies. Yeah, from the land down under, Men at Work. Also, Nickelback waiting for you.
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0: Ah, now I remember you from a couple of weeks back. Sure, yeah, how you remind me. What's your name again? Hey, stick around, more great music on the other side, including the Eagles. Also saying hi to Jennifer and Lisa. At school, have the laptops open all night studying. We appreciate you.
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One of the songs that propelled them into superstardom to stay during the 70s, the Eagles' One of These Nights. Bob Worthington here. No need for a roadmap. No need for the musical GPS. We meet in the middle, just the way you like it.

0: Sunglasses at night. What kind are those? Foster Grants? No, no. Maybe Ray-Bans? No, no. More like Dollar Tree store kind of things. Yeah. Those are, you know what? As long as they look pretty cool, that's all you need. And they protect your eyes a little bit, right? Hey, Deb, Harry, and Blondie on the way from our late movie from American Gigolo, the movie which starred Richard Gere, coming up, and a whole bunch more for you, too.
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7: Here's your classic hits 96.7 forecast. Lows level off around 66, fog in spots, overnight under overcast skies, with a chance of rain showers. Winds out of the southwest, around 5 miles per hour. Mainly cloudy skies expected, with fog early Thursday, chance of thunderstorms. Daytime highs approaching 85. In the classic hits, 96.7 Weather Center. I'm meteorologist Paul Trombley. Currently 73.
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0: Most successful rock duo in rock and roll history in terms of record sales. 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I'm trying to think who else, you know, like Everly Brothers. Nope. You're talking about Daryl Hall and John Oates, number one all time in record sales as a duo.
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0: The power from the music tower, 10 billion gigawatts of musical power. Huey Lewis and the News, Bob Worthington here in our mini music name game. A show of hands, any Roxanne's? Got the perfect song for you. See, right here, has your name on it. That song from The Police on the way, and Duran Duran.
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14: Here's your classic hits 96.7 forecast. Lows dip down to about 66 with fog in spots early overnight under overcast skies with a chance of rain showers. Southwesterly winds around 5 miles per hour. Cloudy skies with a few peaks of sun. Thursday, chance of thunderstorms. High temperatures reach up to 86. Lows dip down to about 65. Thursday night, mainly clear skies. In the classic hits 96.7 Weather Center, I'm meteorologist Paul Trombley. Currently, it's 72 degrees.

0: keeping you entertained with Roxanne and the Police Have Arrived. Bob Worthington here. More great music near Thursday Night Football tonight in the NFL. The begin of week, what is it, week number 6 already? Wow. A couple of 3-2 identical records for Seattle and Denver. They'll do battle today. Got the Broncos and Seahawks tonight, Thursday Night Football.
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0: Miller time. Steve Miller and the band rocking me, baby. Hey, more great music on the other side. Don't go away.
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14: Here's your classic hits 96.7 forecast. Lows level off around 66, fog in spots, overnight under overcast skies, with a chance of rain showers. Winds out of the southwest, around 5 miles per hour. Cloudy skies with a few peaks of sun, with fog in spots, early Thursday, chance of thunderstorms. Daytime highs approaching 86. In the classic hits 96.7 Weather Center, I'm meteorologist Paul Trombley. Currently 71.

0: If you had a choice, would you rather talk in your sleep or walk in your sleep? I think I'd rather talk in my sleep without question. Romantics. Bob Worthington here. More great music near. And Thursday night football tonight. A couple of teams with identical 3-2 records. The beginning of week number 6 of the NFL season already. Yeah. Denver Broncos, Seattle Seahawks tonight.
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0: Lush, plush, Stone Temple Pilots, Bob Worthington here, and please stay safe, okay? 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

0: The finale, the final countdown. It's Europe. Bob Worthington here, saying hi to Roger, Maria, also Jillian, and Lisa, working at the diner. Appreciate you. And Alan, the night watchman, keeping things safe.
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21: Here's your classic hits 96.7 forecast. Lows level off around 66. Fog in spots overnight under overcast skies with a chance of rain showers. Winds out of the southwest around 5 miles per hour. Sunshine mixed with clouds at times, with fog in spots early Thursday, chance of thunderstorms. High temperatures reach up to 86. In the classic hits, 96.7 Weather Center. I'm meteorologist Paul Promley. Currently, it's 70 degrees.
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Super band, super group, super album, super tramp, the logical song. Bob Worthington here. More great music on the other side, including a group out of Australia from the land down under, this time asking, who can it be now, pray tell? Also, Fleetwood Mac, where you're unstoppable next.

0: group from the land down under out of Australia way, and men at work. Who can it be now? Hey, tonight, Thursday Night Football, a couple of teams with identical 3-2 records as the Denver Broncos and Seattle Seahawks tonight, beginning of week number 6 of the NFL.
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Here we are, turning the page, already smack dab in the middle, right in the center of October now, huh? October 15th already, 16 days until Halloween.

0: Their biggest, baddest, and best, Outfield and Your Love. Hey, Bob Worthington here, and something from their album, Not Fragile, and their biggest hit ever, number one song for a couple of weeks for Bachman Turner Overdrive. Yep, from the group from Winnipeg, Canada. Also, Aerosmith, coming up next.
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7: Here's your classic hits 96.7 forecast. Chance for storms with fog and spots early today. Otherwise, sunshine mixed with clouds at times. High temperatures reach up to 86. Winds out of the southwest, 5 to 10 miles per hour. Mainly clear skies tonight. Lows level off around 64. Chance for showers tomorrow. Daytime highs approaching 73. Sunshine mixed with clouds at times. In the classic hits 96.7 Weather Center, I'm meteorologist Paul Frobley. Currently, it's 71 degrees.
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0: Music from North of the Border and their number one hit, 1974. 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You ain't seen nothing yet from BTO. 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

0: band, the man Morrison and Brown Eyed Girl, always one of my favorite songs of all time. Bob Worthington here, and good morning to you. Already the midway point of October, can you believe it? Good morning, you're October 15th. Oh, by the way, tonight, Thursday Night Football, a couple of teams with identical 3-2 records, talking about Seattle Seahawks and Denver Broncos tonight.
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6: Here's your Classic Hits 96.7 forecast. Chance for storms with fog in spots early today. Otherwise, sunshine mixed with clouds at times. High temperatures reach up to 86. Winds out of the southwest, 5 to 10 miles per hour. Mainly clear skies tonight. Lows level off around 64. Chance for showers tomorrow. Daytime highs approaching 73. Sunshine mixed with clouds at times. In a Classic Hits 96.7 Weather Center, I'm meteorologist Paul Frobley. Currently, it's 71 degrees.
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1: Fox News, I'm Ted Linder. The countdown to the midterms is on. Wednesday's President Trump traveled to Bullhead City, Arizona, imploring voters to turn out to keep Democrats in the minority.
2: We have to be here a long time. We want to make it so it never happens again. They can never destroy. They destroyed our country. They would have, if they had one more year in office, our country would have been, I think, destroyed. It could never have been brought back.
1: After Arizona, the president held a rally in Montana on Wednesday night. Pope Leo XIV recovering from cancer surgery.
3: He's eating, walking, and even celebrated mass on his floor. Yesterday, doctors at Gemelli Hospital in Rome removed a lower section of his right lung. Tests confirmed a diagnosis of lung adenocarcinoma, the most common type of lung cancer with the most favorable prognosis.
1: Fox's Lauren Green and the Milwaukee Brewers won game away from winning the pennant, taking a 3-0 lead in the NLCS after their 6-2 win in LA over the Dodgers. 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
4: Here's your classic hits 96.7 forecast. Chance for storms with fog and spots early today. Otherwise, sunshine mixed with clouds at times. High temperatures reach up to 86. Winds out of the southwest, 5 to 10 miles per hour. Mainly clear skies tonight. Lows level off around 64. Chance for showers tomorrow. Daytime highs approaching 73. Sunshine mixed with clouds at times. In a classic hits 96.7 Weather Center, I'm meteorologist Paul Probley. Currently, it's 71 degrees.
5: Thanks, Paul. And right now, we're looking at mostly cloudy skies, some mist and fog hanging around the area. Watch out for that as you're driving this morning. Some really thick fog on my way in this morning.
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5: It's funny, on the mornings that there's a dense fog advisory, I don't really encounter fog on my route to work. And then when they don't have one, it's really foggy, isn't it? 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Well, it is 6:03 on a Thursday. Yeah, Thursday, Friday Eve. Tomorrow's TGIF. The weekend's just around the corner. Also, just around the corner, music from Heart. Our Carlisle Young Thought for the Day. Later, Today in History. The Pole Vault at the bottom of the hour. Bo Beecraft will be along with local news. We have our daily celebration. Find out what we celebrate other than Friday Eve today. And our morning toast. Meantime, Dexy's Midnight Runners, Come On Eileen, and Classic Hits.

Heartless, that's Heart on Sam on Classic Hits 96.7. Getting my stations mixed up here. But getting some stuff ready for my afternoon show on our sister station, Sam 103.9. But right now, we're on the morning show on Classic Hits 96.7, Dave. And it's time for our Carlisle Young Thought for the Day. And today, another quote from Alan Watts, who said, "One is a great deal less anxious if one feels perfectly free to be anxious. And the same may be said of guilt." Coming up, we'll have a look at today in history. Also, Paul Fromley standing by in the Weather Center with forecast. Meantime, it's the Foo Fighters and Long Road to Ruin on Classic Hits. 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

0: 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It is 6:17 on this Thursday. It's October 15th. Already the middle of the month. Can you believe it? Halloween is a couple of weeks away now. 2026. On this date in history, back in 1815, Napoleon Bonaparte, the deposed French emperor, arrived on the British-ruled South Atlantic island of St. Helena, where he spent the last 5.5 years of his life in exile. 1946, Nazi war criminal Hermann Göring fatally poisoned himself hours before he was to have been executed. 1954, Hurricane Hazel made landfall near the North Carolina-South Carolina coastal border as a Category 4 storm. Hazel was blamed for about 1,000 deaths in the Caribbean, 95 in the U.S., 81 in Canada. 1976, the first debate of its kind took place between vice presidential nominees. Democrat Walter Mondale and Republican Bob Dole faced off in Houston. 1991, despite sexual harassment allegations by Anita Hill, the Senate narrowly confirmed the nomination of Clarence Thomas to the U.S. Supreme Court, 52-48. 1997, British Royal Air Force pilot Andy Green twice drove a jet-powered car in the Nevada desert faster than the speed of sound, officially shattering the world land speed record. In 2003, 11 people were killed and 70 injured when a Staten Island ferry slammed into a maintenance pier. The ferry's pilot, who had blacked out at the controls, later pleaded guilty to 11 counts of manslaughter. 2017, actor and activist Alyssa Milano tweeted that women who had been sexually harassed or assaulted should write "Me Too" as a status. Within hours, tens of thousands had taken up the Me Too hashtag, using a phrase that had been introduced a decade earlier by social activist Tarana Burke. And in 2018, Paul Allen, who co-founded Microsoft with his childhood friend Bill Gates before becoming a billionaire philanthropist who invested in conservation, space travel, arts, and professional sports, died at age 65. That's today in history. Coming up, a look at the forecast. We have Paul standing by in the Weather Center. And the Steve Miller Band queued up for you. The morning show is a presentation of Larkey HVAC.
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10: 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Chance for storms with fog and spots early today. Otherwise, sunshine mixed with clouds at times. High temperatures reach up to 86. Winds out of the southwest, 5 to 10 miles per hour. Mainly clear skies tonight. Lows level off around 64. Chance for showers tomorrow. Daytime highs approaching 73. Sunshine mixed with clouds at times. In a classic hits 96.7 Weather Center, I'm meteorologist Paul Frobley. Currently, it's 71 degrees.
0: Thanks, Paul. And right now, we're looking at cloudy skies in London, and we have some patchy fog around the area. So watch out for mist and fog and maybe some light rain that's beginning in the area. So be careful this morning as you're traveling to work or school. Just ahead, we have Don Henley, also our pole vault. And see, on today's pole vault, we have a new survey on vacation days. How many vacation days do you get? Well, we'll talk about that in a bit. And local news with Bo Beecraft. He's standing by in the newsroom. Right now, it's the Steve Miller Band and Take the Money and Run. Classic hits.

0: All she wants to do is dance, because she's listening to Classic Hits 96.7. It's Don Henley, 9 Day Begley with the Pole Vault. Well, Americans don't take vacations like we used to. Vacations are expensive. You hear more about staycations these days. And some people have more than one job these days. Maybe 2-3 jobs. And getting time off with those overlapping jobs is kind of hard to do. But do we want time off? New survey asked people which they'd want more, a $20,000 raise or an extra 4 weeks of vacation. And the top answer, by a giant margin, is we want the raise. $20,000. Yeah, that would come in handy. 66% of people would take the money versus 32% who'd take the extra time off. Those percentages were consistent no matter how much money people make. Even 3 out of 5 people making 6 figures would still pick the raise over vacation time. But sometimes money costs too much, right? I mean, when you get older, like us, you start to realize that, yeah, you want to remember doing things instead of remember when you went to work. But only 34% of us realize that America is the only first world country that doesn't guarantee paid vacation time. We're also the only first world country that doesn't have national health care, but that's another subject. The survey also found that 55% of us check our work email even when we're on vacation, on a trip. And only 6% of people say it would be worth being French just to get the entire summer off. Yeah, they get a lot of vacation time in France. Those Europeans, they like to sit around and relax. Psychos. Coming up, we'll have a look at news. We have Bo Beecraft standing by in the newsroom. Also, Paul Fromley's in the Weather Center with the forecast. And I'm sitting here with some Eddie Money queued up for you, so keep it right here.
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4: In the newsroom, I'm Bo Beecraft. Police in London arrested a man Tuesday afternoon after reports of gunfire on North Main Street. Investigators say the incident occurred around 3 p.m. and determined the suspect fired four rounds into a vacant lot near a brick building. No injuries were reported and the suspect was taken into custody without incident. Police haven't released the person's name as of right now, and authorities say there's no ongoing threat to the public, but the investigation remains active. Health officials across Laurel County are continuing to investigate a measles outbreak that's now reached 56 confirmed cases. The health department says the cases were identified during an investigation that began after a suspected infection was reported earlier this month. So far, no public exposure sites have been identified. Laurel County schools say there have been no measles cases or exposures reported within the school district either. With news, I'm Bo Beecraft.
5: Here's your classic hits 96.7 forecast. Highs around 85 and foggy early today under overcast skies with a chance for showers. Winds out of the southwest, 5 to 10 miles per hour. Partly cloudy skies tonight, lows level off around 67. Chance for showers tomorrow. Highs level off around 73. Sunshine mixed with clouds at times. In the Classic Hits 96.7 Weather Center, I'm meteorologist Paul Frondley. Right now, it's 71 degrees.
6: Thanks, Paul. And right now, we're looking at mostly cloudy skies in London. Also, watch out for some patchy fog and mist around the area. Just ahead, Hootie and the Blowfish. Also, our daily celebration. We have some other things to celebrate than Friday Eve. Yeah, tomorrow's Friday. Weekend's just around the corner. Also, our daily celebration, so get your coffee brewing. Meantime, it's Eddie Money. He has two tickets to paradise. One of them has your name on it. Classic Hits.

0: Hootie and the Blowfish, Time, Classic Hits, 96.7. Good morning. 6:46 on a Thursday, time for our daily celebration. Well, we've mentioned earlier, it's Friday Eve. Tomorrow's Friday, TGIF. Weekend's just around the corner. But it's also National Grouch Day. All you grumblers, moaners, and professional complainers, today's your day. So go ahead. Let out that groan you've been holding in. Today, misery loves company. We're all invited to the pity party. For the uninitiated and overly cheerful, a grouch is a master of the complaint, a connoisseur of cantankerousness. They find joy, a word they would actually despise, only when their coffee is cold, the Wi-Fi is slow, and everyone else is just as unhappy as they are. It's Get to Know Your Customers Day, observed annually on the third Thursday of each quarter, January, April, July, and October. Unfortunately, with the advent of the internet and big box stores, much of the personal attention has gone by the wayside. 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Most importantly, make each of them feel like they're your most important customer of the day. National Cheese Curd Day. Love cheese curds. The unique, funky, snackable little pieces of yellow or white Wisconsin cheddar cheese. Did I mention they're also deep fried? Yeah, how can you go wrong with that? Made with unaged, curdled milk with a mild, salty flavor and a springy, rubbery texture. Cheese curds are known for the squeak they make when you bite into them. They're a natural byproduct of the cheese-making process, most commonly cheddar. National Shawarma Day. Celebrating the Middle Eastern rotisserie method of cooking meats, like lamb, chicken, beef, and the dishes they make. Bursting with a marinade of Mediterranean herbs and spices, shawarma meats slowly cook on a vertical rotisserie spit. The tender meat is then thinly sliced off, added to pita wrap with a variety of toppings. Good stuff. National Get Smart About Credit Day. It's a national campaign where volunteer bankers help counsel young people on responsible credit habits. The importance of sound financial management is something that can and should be taught at a young age. Learning healthy credit habits can be one of the most valuable lessons as a young person. National Fossil Day. No, it's not about old guys like me. It promotes the scientific and educational value fossils present. Not only that, but they're cool. I mean, getting to see the shape of something thousands, millions of years old. All around the world, paleontologists seek and identify remnants of animals, insects, plant life that once lived and grew on the Earth. Some of these creatures lived hundreds, thousands, and millions of years ago. These fossils leave a record that provides clues to the Earth's history. So, lots to celebrate today. Grab your coffee, tea, and let's put them together through the radio for our morning toast. Clink, clink. Coming up, look at forecast. We have Paul Fromley standing by in the Weather Center and Foreigner. The morning show is a presentation of Larkey HVAC.
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7: Here's your classic hits 96.7 forecast. Highs around 85 and foggy early today under overcast skies with a chance for showers. Winds out of the southwest, 5 to 10 miles per hour. Partly cloudy skies tonight, lows level off around 67. Chance for showers tomorrow. Highs level off around 73. Sunshine mixed with clouds at times. In the Classic Hits 96.7 Weather Center, I'm meteorologist Paul Trombley. Right now, it's 70 degrees.
0: Thanks, Paul. And right now, we're looking at mostly cloudy skies, maybe a little light rain scattered around the area, as well as fog and mist. Watch out for areas of low visibility as you're driving early this morning. Coming up, we have Fox News, world and national news. That's top of the hour. 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More local news with Bo B. Craft. I'll check traffic and sports with Scott Fitzgerald. 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Meantime, it's Jukebox Hero by Foreigner.

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1: Fox News, I'm Sue Guzman. The Labor Department reporting inflation rose to 3.7% in September compared to a year ago. Speaking at a rally in Arizona yesterday, President Trump claimed that the opposite is happening.
2: The prices are all coming down, but when this war ends, it's going to end very soon, by the way, very soon. But when the war ends, the prices are going to tump. They should be much lower now because we're getting tremendous amounts of oil out.
1: Fuel prices high because of the U.S. conflict with Iran. Family members of Congresswoman Ilhan Omar have been subpoenaed by the Justice Department amid ongoing investigations into the Minnesota Democrat.
3: Homeland Security agents and DOJ investigators are looking at whether Ilhan Omar's declared age on applications to come to the United States and later to become a U.S. citizen are inaccurate.
1: Fox's David Spunt reporting. 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
5: Measles cases have surged to 157 across 13 counties, marking the Commonwealth's highest outbreak volume in decades. The outbreak is heavily concentrated in Laurel County, where cases jumped up to 56 within days. State health officials report 9 individuals have been hospitalized. The vast majority of infections are occurring among unvaccinated individuals. Federal prosecutors in Louisville have unsealed a 13-person indictment in Operation Cold Rout, netting what authorities call the largest methamphetamine seizure in Kentucky history. Federal agents and U.S. postal inspectors seized over 350 pounds of meth, along with bulk fentanyl, cocaine, 10 firearms, and $25,000 in cash. Prosecutors say drug traffickers shipped high-purity parcels from Los Angeles before laundering the proceeds. Residents in Lexington's historic Aylesford neighborhood gathered on Wednesday to organize opposition against a proposed 10-story, 251-unit private student apartment complex. Historic preservationists warn the development requires demolishing 8 historic homes, while neighbors argue the high-rise will displace residents. Lexington Planning and Zoning has scheduled a rezoning hearing for October 22nd. A 30-year-old federal inmate has been sentenced by Chief U.S. District Judge David Bunning to 2.5 years in prison for assaulting corrections officers. Prosecutors say Malik Alain brandished a razor blade attached to a plastic handle during a disturbance at a U.S. penitentiary in Martin County, punching and striking guards as they entered a cell. And President Donald Trump will headline a midterm campaign rally this Saturday afternoon at Truist Arena on the Northern Kentucky University campus in Highland Heights. Doors open at 10:30 a.m. Remarks are scheduled for 2 p.m. The rally highlights contested Kentucky midterm races, including the open U.S. Senate contest between Republican Andy Barr and Democrat Charles Booker. I'm Travis Laird.
4: This is the Kentucky News Network.
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8: Newsroom. I'm Bo Beecraft. A Somerset woman has been sentenced to more than 7 years in federal prison on drug trafficking charges. Prosecutors say Tiffany Helton sold methamphetamine to an undercover informant on 3 separate occasions between December of last year and January of this year. Authorities say she traveled to Lexington to obtain the drugs before returning and delivering approximately 56 ounces of methamphetamine. The case was investigated by federal and local law enforcement agencies, and Helton will now serve just over 7 years behind bars. One person was hospitalized after a rollover crash Tuesday on Grundy Road in Somerset. Firefighters and EMS crews responded to the scene to find a vehicle that had left the roadway, struck an embankment, and overturned multiple times. Personnel provided treatment at the scene before the victim was transported. The extent of the person's injuries hasn't been released, and investigators are still working to determine what caused the crash. With news, I'm Bo Beecraft.
9: Here's your Classic Hits 96.7 forecast. Highs around 85 and foggy early today under overcast skies with a chance for showers. Winds out of the southwest, 5 to 10 miles per hour. Partly cloudy skies tonight, lows level off around 67. Chance for showers tomorrow. Highs level off around 73. Sunshine mixed with clouds at times. In the Classic Hits 96.7 Weather Center, I'm meteorologist Paul Frombly. Right now, it's 70 degrees.
10: Thanks, Paul. And right now, we're looking at mostly cloudy skies. Still some mist and fog hanging around the area. Watch out for low visibility as you're driving early this morning. Also, some light rain scattered around parts of our listening area. So, watch out for the rain-slickened roads. Of course, the leaves that have fallen into the roadway and then made wet by the rain can be kind of slick. So, slow down. Take your time. Leave your headlights on low beam so other motorists can see you better. Allow a little extra braking distance. Always leaving plenty enough time to reach your destination so that you're not in a hurry. We also have a traffic signal removal study in Barbaville. That begins today. That's at the intersection of Knox Street and Broadway. The traffic signal will be placed in a yellow-red flashing operation. So, if you're traveling on Knox Street, you'll encounter a flashing yellow signal. Proceed with caution. Motorists traveling on Broadway will encounter a flashing red signal and will be required to stop before proceeding through the intersection. That'll be in place for a minimum of 90 days, starting today, while operations at the intersection are evaluated. If the study determines that the traffic signal is no longer warranted, the flashing traffic pattern will remain in place permanently and the signal will be removed. Also watch out for the 192 bypass here in London between 25 and 80. Lots of orange barrels there that could be confusing around the turn lanes, intersections especially. Could be some lane closures and lane shifts from time to time. Now if you have a traffic situation you encounter, message us on Facebook, let us know so we can get the word out. Or if you have a birthday for the Birthday Club, that comes your way next hour, about 8:30 or so. Message us on Facebook, Classic Hits, or Dave Begley in the Morning. Just don't fiddle with your phone while you're driving. Make sure to get to a place where you can stop safely. And buckle up.

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1: 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And check them out on Facebook. Some good tips and information on there. On the way, Collective Soul and sports. We have Scott Fitzgerald standing by at Kentucky News Network. Right now, it's Billy Joel and You May Be Right. Classic Hits. Good morning.

0: It's the midpoint of October, Kentucky. How are you? I'm Scott Fitzgerald. Let's talk sports. And, well, temperatures have been a little warmer than normal around the Commonwealth. The temperature was hot yesterday inside a Louisville courtroom as the latest battleground in the fight over NCAA eligibility rules continues.
1: It's just this one little thing that's creating all these court cases. I should be worrying about my guys and develop them and mentoring them and watching tape this morning, getting ready for practice. I'm in here doing this.
0: That's Louisville basketball head coach Pat Kelsey alongside former Kentucky linebacker Alex Afari Jr. and U of L Seth Trimble all testifying, arguing the rules currently unfairly deny some athletes a fifth season. Afari still isn't over not being able to participate in UK's historic win over LSU.
2: I was devastated because my teammates was depending on me and I was just preparing all week to play and I wasn't able to.
0: Judge has not ruled, instead requesting additional evidence as the case continues. We'll continue to monitor ourselves here at the Kentucky News Network. Kentucky and Oklahoma are dealing with several key injury questions ahead of their matchup in Norman on Saturday. Wildcats running back C.J. Baxter is questionable after getting hurt against LSU. Despite returning to finish the game with a touchdown in overtime, receiver Nick Anderson is listed as probable after a shoulder injury. And again, linebacker Alex Afari Jr. is waiting to hear on his eligibility. On to basketball, Kentucky coach Mark Pope not shying away from the championship expectations that come with leading the Wildcats. Speaking at the SEC tip-off yesterday in Birmingham, he was asked about the Cats being picked to finish 7th in the SEC.
3: We don't spend a lot of time on polls. We spend all our time on the work that we do and the wins that we earn. The polls will change. You know, our football team, which is just crushing it right now. It is so fun right now. You know, just tell you how smart the polls are. They dropped them out of the top 25 after they went on the road. And so the guys came back and proved it because the polls didn't matter to them either and had another epic win against our counterparts at LSU.
0: I'm Scott Fitzgerald.
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5: 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Coming up, we'll have a look at the forecast, and we'll get you back to the music with Pink Floyd. 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
18: Here's your classic hits, 96.7 forecast. Highs around 85 and foggy early today under overcast skies with a chance for showers. Winds out of the southwest, 5 to 10 miles per hour. Partly cloudy skies tonight, lows level off around 67. Chance for showers tomorrow. Highs level off around 73. Sunshine mixed with clouds at times. In the classic hits, 96.7 Weather Center. I'm meteorologist Paul Trombley. Right now, it's 69 degrees.
5: Thanks, Paul. And right now, we're looking at cloudy skies in London. And watch out for a little mist, fog, and maybe a little light rain here and there. Just ahead, it's in excess. And we'll have a look at our community calendar. Gary Conley standing by with today's Minuteman Minute. Right now, it's Pink Floyd, Another Brick in the Wall. Classic hits. Good morning.

0: New sensation in excess on Classic Hits 96.7. Good Thursday morning. It's 7:32. Thanks for taking us along. Here's a look at our community calendar. Some events coming up in the area. At the Laurel County Public Library today, homeschool happenings. We'll have fun frights and silly scares with Paul Strickland. That'll be 1 o'clock this afternoon. Then, 6 o'clock this evening, Paul will be back with Ghost Stories. Ghost Stories with Paul Strickland. Just in time for Halloween. And Friday Night Frights will be tomorrow night, 5:30. Find out more at laurellibrary.org or their Facebook page. And, of course, the sweetest day of the year is back Saturday. Honey Bun Day returns to Town Center Park Saturday from 4 to 8 p.m., celebrating the hundreds of jobs created by the Honey Bun right here in London. 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

0: 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One night, John D. Rockefeller, the richest man in the world, was waiting for a grain shipment worth thousands of dollars. He had refused to insure it. The $150 fee seemed too high. That night, a violent storm struck Lake Erie. As thunder rolled and winds tore through the water, Rockefeller paced in his office, certain his fortune was gone. At dawn, he sent his partner racing to buy the insurance, only to receive a telegram moments later, cargo delivered safely. He hadn't lost a dollar, except the $150 he spent on fear. But that night revealed something far worse. His peace had vanished. At age 53, Rockefeller was a man consumed by worry. His health was failing. His hair, even his eyelashes, had fallen out. He couldn't eat. He couldn't sleep. He couldn't laugh. His doctors gave him a choice, your money or your life. So he retired, and for the first time, he began to give. He built schools, hospitals, and the Rockefeller Foundation, helping millions he would never meet. When he stopped chasing wealth and started giving it away, he found what no fortune had ever brought him, peace. He was expected to die at 53. He lived to be 98. That's your Minuteman Minute, brought to you by Minuteman Press of London, Kentucky, where we design, print, and promote you.
1: 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Coming up, a look at the forecast. 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
7: Here's your Classic Hits 96.7 forecast. Highs around 85 and foggy early today under overcast skies with a chance for showers. Winds out of the southwest, 5 to 10 miles per hour. Partly cloudy skies tonight, lows level off around 67. Chance for showers tomorrow. Highs level off around 73. Sunshine mixed with clouds at times. In the Classic Hits 96.7 Weather Center, I'm meteorologist Paul Fromley. Right now, it's 69 degrees.
1: Thanks, Paul. And right now we're looking at mostly cloudy skies in London. And again, we have some foggy conditions around parts of our listening areas. Watch out for that and maybe a little light rain. Just ahead, New Radicals. And we'll have a look at news from the Weird Wire. Meantime, it's AC/DC as promised and Dirty Deeds Done Dirt Cheap. Classic Hits.

0: You get what you give. New Radicals, classic hits, 96.7. It is 7:47 on a Thursday. Friday Eve, and tomorrow's TGIF. And Rock and Roll T-Shirt Friday. Who will I be repping tomorrow morning on the show? Well, you'll have to tune in and find out. Right now, it's time for our news from the Weird Wire. And Facebook is the downfall of many a cocky criminal. May have reeled in a new one. Logan Hale of Florida's Polk County was suspected of breaking into a home and stealing a shotgun and thousands of dollars worth of jewelry. Police explained all this in a Friday Felons Facebook post that featured Hale, noting that at age 21, he has been in the Polk County Jail on 5 prior occasions, SMH. Shaking my head. While using Facebook name Logan Finally Free Hale, Hale replied to the post, writing, "Hello, here I am. Deputies continue to look for me, but are frustrated that I am unable to be located." The post was updated with the sheriff noting, "Finally free just cannot be. Logan Hale belongs in jail." That's where he ended up. Officers searching for Hale found him riding in a vehicle 6 days later in Lakeland and arrested him without incident. Hale faces charges of armed burglary, grand theft of a firearm, grand theft over $10,000, and dealing in stolen property. After his arrest, Sheriff Grady Judd posted a Facebook taunt of his own. "Logan Hale, you are on your way to jail. Your attempts to hide were to no avail. Maybe you'll make bail. Either way, your Facebook taunts were an epic fail." That's pretty good. Coming up, we'll have a look at the forecast, and we'll get you back to the music with REM. The morning show is a presentation of Larkey HVAC.
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7: Here's your classic hits 96.7 forecast. Daytime highs approaching 85 with fog in spots early today under overcast skies with a chance of rain showers. Southwesterly winds 5 to 10 miles per hour. Partly cloudy skies tonight, lows dip down to about 67. Chance for showers tomorrow, 73. Sunshine mixed with clouds at times. in the Classic Hits 96.7 Weather Center. I'm meteorologist Paul Trombley. Right now, 69.
0: Thanks, Paul. And right now, we're looking at mostly cloudy skies in London. Just ahead, we have news, Fox World and National News, followed by more state news from Kentucky News Network. Right now, it's REM and Shiny Happy People. Classic Hits.

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1: Fox News, I'm CJ Papa. President Trump returning to the White House at about 4 a.m. this morning. Last night, he was in Kalispell, Montana. Fox's Alexandria Hoff has more.
2: It's been at least a rally a day this week. Ohio Monday, Alaska Tuesday, Arizona, Montana yesterday. Two tele-rallies expected today. This final midterm sprint is aimed at boosting Republican turnout, with the president hoping to convey that any short-term economic issues are just that.
1: Tragedy at a private school in northwestern Pakistan. First responders on the scene, the roof collapsing, killing at least 27 children, a female teacher as well, injuring more than three dozen other people. Rescuers still looking for children who are trapped. And a tech sell-off this morning in the pre-market of NASDAQ following Wednesday's close, down 511 points. 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
4: In a formal letter sent to U.S. Agriculture Secretary Brooke Rollins, Governor Andy Beshear warns more than 80,000 Kentuckians have lost food assistance following federal SNAP budget revisions. Beshear is urging immediate federal administrative adjustments, noting food aid cancellations automatically disqualify vulnerable students from free school lunch programs and summer EBT assistance across the Commonwealth. Mason County Fiscal Court has unanimously approved an agreement with Meta to construct Kentucky's largest hyperscale data center facility across 2,000 zoned acres near Maysville. Mason County is committing an initial $15 million in water and sewer infrastructure improvements, with county leaders projecting at least 400 permanent high-paying tech jobs and hundreds of construction trades positions. The Louisville Metro Police Department has launched a specialized 32-officer support squad known as the LIFT Task Force. Officers drawn from SWAT, traffic, and special response units will deploy daily to target entertainment corridors, including downtown Louisville and Bardstown Road, to deter violent crime and repeat street takeovers. Junction City Mayor Jim Douglas is denying allegations that he used a racial slur in a newly surfaced video when referring to a 48-year veteran Boyle County Sheriff's deputy. Douglas called the recording a politically motivated conspiracy ahead of the November election, claiming the audio was artificially altered. The Boyle County Fiscal Court passed a resolution reaffirming support and dignity for Deputy Charles Parks. And Bowling Green's Lost River Cave is celebrating the 15th anniversary of its community scarecrow trail. Close to 90 community-crafted scarecrows are lining a mile-long park greenway, with public voting underway through October 25th to benefit participating local nonprofits and civic groups. I'm Travis Laird.
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0: Here's your classic hits 96.7 forecast. Daytime highs approaching 85 with fog in spots early today under overcast skies with a chance of rain showers. Southwesterly winds 5 to 10 miles per hour. Partly cloudy skies tonight, lows dip down to about 67. Chance for showers tomorrow, 73. Sunshine mixed with clouds at times. In the classic hits 96.7 Weather Center, I'm meteorologist Paul Trombley. Right now, 69.
6: Thanks, Paul. And right now, we're looking at mostly cloudy skies in London.
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6: 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Like them on Facebook. Coming up, music ahead from Nirvana and fascinating facts. Also, coming up this hour, at the bottom of the hour, the Birthday Club. If you have a birthday for us, be sure and message us on Facebook. That's Classic Hits on Facebook or my Facebook page, Dave Begley in the Morning. I would say call, but in our studios, the phone doesn't ring in the studio. We don't have lights or anything like that. We wouldn't know if it was ringing or not until the office staff comes in a little later on this morning. So, yeah, message us on Facebook. We'll get the word out for you. Our text line is down at the moment, so, yeah. Easy enough to just message us. But we also have celebrity birthdays, a couple of rock birthdays to celebrate for the birthday block, entertainment news, even what's on TV tonight, and later, our survey of the day. Meantime, Styx and Too Much Time on My Hands, classic hits.

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2: Just the facts, man.
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4: Well, we all have our favorites when it comes to Halloween candy, and stocking up for trick-or-treaters tempts some of us to eat more of it than we'd like to admit. I mean, we have to make sure it's okay to give out to the kids, right? Yeah. And when your kid comes in with their loot, we've got to make sure it's okay for them to eat. Yeah. Quality control. But anyway. The sweets don't really offer much nutritional value, if any at all. But some candy is better than others, according to registered dietitians. They have weighed in on nutrition and Halloween candy. A serving of peanut M&Ms has a little less than 1 gram of fiber, 2 grams of protein, and 9 grams of sugar. Reese's Cups have a similar nutritional value with a little more added sugar. Snickers don't contain any fiber. What about the peanuts? Isn't there fiber in peanuts? They have 1 gram of protein and 9 grams of added sugar. Peanut M&Ms are also made of mostly milk chocolate, while Almond Joys, which are also made of nuts and chocolate, are mostly made of corn syrup. Aside from candy and nuts, the healthiest sugary sweets are Smarties. Smarties? One serving of Smarties has just 25 calories and 6 grams of sugar, compared to Sour Patch Kids, which contain 110 calories and 24 grams of sugar in one serving. But keep in mind, we're talking about candy here, so none of it is very nutritional.
3: Wow, fascinating, Mike.
5: You are kidding.
3: Fascinating.
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13: Here's your classic hits 96.7 forecast. Daytime highs approaching 85 with fog in spots early today under overcast skies with a chance of rain showers. Southwesterly winds 5 to 10 miles per hour. Partly cloudy skies tonight, lows dip down to about 67. Chance for showers tomorrow, 73. Sunshine mixed with clouds at times. In the Classic Hits 96.7 Weather Center, I'm meteorologist Paul Trombley. Right now, 69.
4: Thanks, Paul. And right now, we're looking at mostly cloudy skies in London. Coming up, music ahead from Blondie, and we'll have a look at our birthday club. So, again, if you have a birthday for us, message us on Facebook. We'll get the word out. 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We'll put you on the list and on the air. And celebrity birthdays. We'll celebrate our rock birthdays with the birthday block in a bit. Entertainment news, what's on TV tonight. Right now, it's Ozzy Osbourne and Mama, I'm Coming Home. Classic hits.

That's Blondie, One Way or Another, on Classic Hits 96.7. I'm Dave Begley. It is 8:28 on this Thursday. And speaking of Blondie, they've announced that their 12th studio album, titled High Noon, will be released on Friday, the 26th of February of next year. So, February of 2027, new Blondie album. It will be Blondie's first collection of new tracks in almost 10 years, with the band informally taking a break from recording new music over the past decade. Rumors about High Noon's release has been circulating for years, with several unofficial release dates speculated. Actor and disability rights advocate R.J. Mitta, who brought a lifetime of experience with cerebral palsy to fictional family struggles and an essential role on Breaking Bad, has passed away at the age of 34. Cameron County Justice of the Peace told the Associated Press Monday she declared Mitta dead at what she believed was his home in Brownsville, Texas. She said she was unable to provide a cause and that an autopsy would be performed, but Mitta's representatives said Tuesday that he died by suicide. So what's on TV tonight? Well, we have the premiere of 911 on ABC, 8 o'clock. 911 Nashville premiere is on at 9 on ABC. And Grey's Anatomy, the premiere of that one, is 10 p.m. Also, Georgie and Mandy's First Marriage comes on CBS, 8 o'clock tonight. Eternally Yours follows at 8:30. Elspeth is on at 9. And Cupertino at 10. On Fox, Hell's Kitchen comes on at 8.

0: 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Happy birthday to Zoe Owens, my broadcasting friend Earl Owens' daughter. Happy birthday, Zoe. Happy birthday to Teresa Sizemore from all her family and friends. Jerry Benton, happy birthday from your wife and kids. And a happy birthday to Jackson Finholt. Jackson is 12 today. Happy birthday from Mom, Dad, and your big sister. They're celebrating with some famous folks, like singer Barry McGuire. Remember Barry McGuire? Eve of Destruction. 91 today. We'll play that for you next in the birthday block. Baseball Hall of Famer Jim Palmer is 81. Pianist Richard Carpenter of the Carpenters, 80 today. Singer Chris DeBerg is 78. Lady in Red, yeah. That's coming up in the birthday block. Britain's Duchess of York, Sarah Ferguson, is 67. Chef Emeril Lagasse is 67. Bam! Singer Genuine is 56. Singer TV personality Keisha Cole, 45. Former heavyweight boxing champion Anthony Joshua, 37. Actor Bailey Madison is 27. And WNBA basketball player Lauren Betts is 23. Coming up, we'll have a look at the forecast. We have Paul Fromley standing by in the Weather Center. And we'll kick off the birthday block with Barry McGuire. Now, again, Arts and Eats coming up tonight. That'll be from 5:30 until 8 p.m. So when you get off work, just swing by there. Don't have to worry about stopping anywhere for dinner or cooking, for sure. Just eat at the farmer's market. Lots of delicious food, live music, handmade crafts. And supporting our local artisans, too. But again, Barry McGuire coming up. Your forecast straight ahead.
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7: Here's your Classic Hits 96.7 forecast. Slight chance of rain showers with fog in spots early today. Otherwise, cloudy skies expected. High temperatures reach up to 85. Winds out of the southwest, 5 to 10 miles per hour. Partly cloudy skies tonight. Lows dip down to about

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1: Sunshine mixed with clouds at times tomorrow.
2: Chance for showers.
1: High temperatures reach up to 73. In the Classic Hits 96.7 Weather Center, I'm meteorologist Paul Trombley. Right now, it's 70 degrees.
3: Thanks, Paul. And right now, we're looking at cloudy skies in London. Coming up, Chris DeBerg. Right now, it's the birthday boy, Barry Maguire, who's 91 today. Here's Eve of Destruction. Classic Hits. 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

0: The Lady in Red, Chris DeBerg, on Classic Hits 96.7. Chris DeBerg, 78 today. Just before that, Barry McGuire, who's 91. That's the birthday block. Now, our survey of the day is busy work on the job bringing you down. Some American workers say they're drowning in it. And it's not only zapping productivity and adding to stress, it's actually pushing some to quit. The poll finds that they're losing half of their work day doing tedious, low-value tasks like managing emails, copying and pasting, and data entry. It's not just boring. 85% say these repetitive tasks are one of the biggest contributors to burnout. Thought AI was supposed to be doing this stuff for us. One in three workers have considered quitting a job over outdated or frustrating tech. And 33% admit their current work technology is stressing them out. Mundane tasks are triggering stress 4 times a week on average, adding up to more than 200 times a year. And their workplace technology interrupts their focus about 3 times a week. More than 3/4 of IT decision makers agree that their company's employees are wasting too much time on menial work. Only 37% of workers feel their employer is giving them the right tools to do their best work and succeed. Coming up, we'll have a look at the forecast, and we'll get you back to the music with Fleetwood Mac. The Morning Show is a presentation of Larkey HVAC.
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12: Here's your Classic Hits 96.7 forecast. Slight chance of rain showers with fog in spots early today. Otherwise, cloudy skies expected. High temperatures reach up to 85. Winds out of the southwest, 5 to 10 miles per hour. Partly cloudy skies tonight. Lows dip down to about 67. Sunshine mixed with clouds at times tomorrow. Chance for showers. High temperatures reach up to 73. In the Classic Hits 96.7 Weather Center, I'm meteorologist Paul Trombley. Right now, it's 70 degrees.
0: Thanks, Paul. And right now, we're looking at mostly cloudy skies in London. Coming up, we have music ahead from The Police. Also, at the top of the hour, Fox World and National News. That'll be followed by local news. Bo Beecraft is back in the newsroom. And Jim Johnson takes over the air chair. As for me, I'll be back tomorrow morning at 6 for the Rock and Roll T-Shirt Friday edition of The Morning Show. Find out who I'll be repping tomorrow and featuring as our featured artist on the show tomorrow morning. Or you can hop over to our sister station, Sam 1039. I'll be there until 3. I'll leave you with Fleetwood Mac and Gypsy, classic hits. 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
1: Fox News, I'm Gianna Gelosi. President Trump back at the White House after holding a rally a day all week, stopping in Alaska, Montana, Arizona. White House Deputy Press Secretary Taylor Rogers on Fox.
2: This is a president who won in a landslide in 2024 because he promised to make the country wealthier and safer, and he has delivered on both of those promises.
1: But do voters agree? The economy remains one of the top issues for voters on top of a new inflation report out yesterday.
3: The Fox poll finds two-thirds of voters are dissatisfied with the direction of the country, and a little more than a quarter think the economy is good or fair. Just under half say their finances are worse than they were 2 years ago, and 6 in 10 voters say the cost of living is the top economic issue.
1: That is Fox's Jessica Rosenthal. There are two Trump tele-rallies today before another in-person rally Friday in Georgia. 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
4: In the newsroom, I'm Bo Beecraft. The Laurel County Sheriff's Office is conducting school safety walkthroughs at schools throughout the county, with Sheriff Root saying Deputy Robert Smith recently conducted a walkthrough at Keevy Elementary, giving staff and students an opportunity to see deputies checking hallways and school grounds. The program is designed to provide an added layer of security at schools across Laurel County, with checks taking place regularly throughout the school year. The London Laurel Chamber CEO Deanna Herman and Board President Donovan Storm joined business leaders from across the state of Kentucky for a state Chamber of Commerce board meeting in Frankfort recently. Discussions focused on workforce development, artificial intelligence, data centers, and the upcoming election. Their participation gave the local business community a voice in statewide policy discussions and economic planning efforts. With news, I'm Bo Beecraft.

I saw an interview with Slash yesterday, and he was talking about the Aerosmith and Friends show that's coming up at the Hollywood Bowl here at the end of the month. Originally, he said it was just going to be him and maybe one other person, and now he says it's all of Guns N' Roses going to be there celebrating Aerosmith.

0: You know, Tom Petty's family had said earlier this year they're going to release some stuff out of the vault. And sure enough, there is a new box set that is coming out. It's called Origins 71 to 70. So the early, early stuff right up until the formation of the Heartbreakers. Pre-order going on right now. You can do that at TomPetty.com. It's going to be in stores on November 6th.
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8: Here's your classic hits 96.7 forecast. Slight chance of rain showers with fog in spots early today. Otherwise, cloudy skies expected. High temperatures reach up to 85. Winds out of the southwest, 5 to 10 miles per hour. Partly cloudy skies tonight. Lows dip down to about 67. Sunshine mixed with clouds at times tomorrow. Chance for showers. High temperatures reach up to 73. In the classic hits 96.7 Weather Center, I'm meteorologist Paul Trombley. Right now, it's 70 degrees.
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0: BTO and taking care of business. Now, Randy Bachman got to play the Grand Ole Opry just a couple of nights ago. There's some videos floating around there, I know, on his page. YouTube's got them. They did that song. Also did Let It Ride as well. Hey, if BTO is on your bucket list to go see, they will be touring in 2027. You can check out the BTO website for all the deets.
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0: Have a great Thursday and even better weekend. I'm taking tomorrow off. Got a three-day weekend planned. Some goodies going on. But we'll be back together bright and early on Monday morning. Of course, love to have you stop by the Facebook page and follow it. Just hit that follow button right there at the top. Doesn't cost anything. Super easy to do. 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
6: Here's your classic hits 96.7 forecast. Slight chance of rain showers with fog in spots early today. Otherwise, cloudy skies expected. High temperatures reach up to 85. Winds out of the southwest, 5 to 10 miles per hour. Partly cloudy skies tonight. Lows dip down to about 60. Sunshine mixed with clouds at times. Tomorrow, chance for showers. High temperatures reach up to 73. In the classic hits, 96.7 Weather Center. I'm meteorologist Paul Trombley. Right now, 73.
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1: Fox News, I'm CJ Papa, Vice President J.D. Vance in Battleground, Michigan, stopping in Monroe today, about 41 miles south of Detroit. But will it make any difference?
2: Fox News polling revealing Democratic candidates have a nearly 10-point advantage over those Republican candidates when it comes to voter preference. We're looking at 54% preferring Democrats, 45% choosing Republicans. That preference has actually jumped for Democrats a couple of points from just last month.
1: Fox's Aisha Haji at the White House, where President Trump will hold tele-rallies today. A chest x-ray is normal for Pope Leo, that from the Vatican, which says he also had a routine checkup today. The pontiff had lung cancer surgery on Tuesday, and the first public appearances for Harry and Meghan since moving back to England. They were in Nottingham in central England today. 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

The Eagles with Take It Easy. What a classic. Good morning, good morning. 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Stay tuned. We have the Blues Traveler coming up next with Run Around.

0: 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Today's temperature, 81 degrees for the high, 67 degrees for the low this evening. We are going to see some rain today, but I think most of the heavy rain will be clearing up around 10, 11 a.m. So we may see some light rain a little bit later on through the afternoon and in the beginning of the evening times. Stay tuned with us. That weather forecast is coming up next.
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4: Here's your Classic Hits 96.7 forecast. Slight chance of rain showers with fog in spots early today. Otherwise, cloudy skies expected. High temperatures reach up to 85. Winds out of the southwest, 5 to 10 miles per hour. Partly cloudy skies tonight. Lows dip down to about 67. Sunshine mixed with clouds at times tomorrow. Chance for showers. High temperatures reach up to 73. In the Classic Hits 96.7 Weather Center, I'm meteorologist Paul Trombley. Right now, 73.

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5: Here's your Classic Hits 96.7 forecast. Mainly cloudy skies expected today, with a slight chance of rain showers. High temperatures reach up to 85. Southwesterly winds, 5 to 10 miles per hour. Lows level off around 67 tonight, partly cloudy skies. Chance of rain showers tomorrow. High temperatures reach up to 73. Sunshine mixed with clouds at times. In the Classic Hits 96.7 Weather Center, I'm meteorologist Paul Trombley. Currently 74.

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1: Fox News, I'm Tom Graham. The November midterms are less than 3 weeks away. New polling shows Republicans could be in for a rough election night.
2: Fox News polling revealing Democratic candidates have a nearly 10-point advantage over those Republican candidates when it comes to voter preference. We're looking at 54% preferring Democrats, 45% choosing Republicans. That preference has actually jumped for Democrats a couple of points from just last month.
1: Fox's Aisha Hosni. President Trump is once again claiming the conflict with Iran will end soon.
3: Overnight, President Trump discussed the conflict, saying that it will end quickly, one way or the other. More than 7.5 months in, there is still no end in sight. Reports indicate the Iranians are preparing for the possibility that major combat operations resume at any moment.
1: Fox's Trey Yinks in Tel Aviv. 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

Eric Clapton with After Midnight. Good morning. You're listening to Mix at Middays with Laura right here on Classic Hits 96.7. Stay tuned. We've got another classic coming up. Do you remember the song? Freeze Frame. Can you tell me any movies that song's been in? I think we could all name several. 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

0: 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Today's temperature, 81 degrees for the high, 67 degrees for the low this evening. We may see some rain off and on throughout today. Stay tuned with us. That weather forecast is coming up next.
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6: Here's your Classic Hits 96.7 forecast. Mainly cloudy skies expected today, with a slight chance of rain showers. High temperatures reach up to 85. Southwesterly winds, 5 to 10 miles per hour. Lows level off around 67 tonight, partly cloudy skies. Chance of rain showers tomorrow. High temperatures reach up to 73. Sunshine mixed with clouds at times. In the Classic Hits 96.7 Weather Center, I'm meteorologist Paul Trombley. Currently, it's 72 degrees.
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0: Here are some notable birthdays for today, October 15th. Today is the birthday of Tito Jackson, none other than the member of the Jackson 5 and the Jacksons. It is also the birthday of John Coleman. If you don't know who that is the co-founder of the Weather Channel. Very thankful for them, for sure. That way we've got some weather alerts. It's also the birthday of Nellie Lutcher, the jazz and R&B musician, songwriter, known for the songs Hurry On Down, and He's a Real Gone Guy. Stay tuned, more Classic Hits on the way. 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
4: Here's your Classic Hits 96.7 forecast. Mainly cloudy skies expected today with a slight chance of rain showers. High temperatures reach up to 85. Southwesterly winds 5 to 10 miles per hour. Lows level off around 67 tonight, partly cloudy skies. Chance of rain showers tomorrow. High temperatures reach up to 73, sunshine mixed with clouds at times. In the Classic Hits 96.7 Weather Center, I'm meteorologist Paul Trombley. Currently, it's 72 degrees.
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1: Fox News, I'm CJ Papa. President Trump back at the White House. He's not holding any in-person rallies. Instead, he will hold a tele-rally tonight for South Carolina Senator Darlene Graham. A look at the U.S. economy, the producer price index rising 6.3% last month, a bigger boost than expected.
2: Retail sales last month up 0.8%. And 6.3% from a year ago. Where is most of our spending happening? At the gas station. 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
1: That's Fox Business's Lauren Simonetti. Good news for the Chicago-born Pope Leo. Chest x-ray is normal, says the Vatican. Fox's Jonathan Savage in London.
3: We've not been told the size of the tumor or whether the disease had spread to nearby lymph nodes. Once those test results are released, Pope Leo's prognosis and potential treatment plan will be clearer.
1: The pontiff underwent lung cancer surgery on Tuesday. 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

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Stay tuned. We've got Electric Light Orchestra coming up next with Sweet Talkin' Woman.

0: You're listening to Mix Up Middays with Laura right here on Classic Hits 96.7. Today's temperature, 81 degrees for the high, 67 degrees for the low this evening. We may see a little rain a little bit later on this afternoon. There's a very small percentage, though. Other than that, it's supposed to be a pretty clear day. Stay tuned. The weather forecast is coming up next.
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3: Here's your Classic Hits 96.7 forecast. Slight chance for showers this afternoon, otherwise mainly cloudy skies. High of 85, winds out of the southwest 5 to 10 miles per hour. Lows dip down to about 67 tonight. Chance for showers tomorrow, high temperatures reach up to 73, partly cloudy skies. In the Classic Hits 96.7 Weather Center, I'm meteorologist Jennifer Wojcicki. 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

0: Well, you know, I must tell you about the national days of the day today. There's actually tons. Today is National Real Sugar Day, National Mushroom Day, National Get Smart About Credit Day, White Cane Safety Day, National Esthetician Day, National Pregnancy and Infant Loss Remembrance Day, National I Love Lucy Day, National Cheese Curd Day. 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
7: Here's your Classic Hits 96.7 forecast. Slight chance for showers this afternoon, otherwise mainly cloudy skies. High of 85, winds out of the southwest 5 to 10 miles per hour. Lows dip down to about 67 tonight. Chance for showers tomorrow. High temperatures reach up to 73, partly cloudy skies. In the Classic Hits 96.7 Weather Center, I'm meteorologist Jennifer Wojcicki. Right now, it's 77 degrees.

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1: Fox News, I'm Tom Graham. The execution of a mass shooter will not be streamed live following backlash.
2: Despite Pentagon leaders announcing the firing squad execution of former Army Major Nadal Hassan would be streamed publicly, President Trump now says that is not the case. In a social media post, the president writes he thinks streaming the execution might have been a strong deterrent for the world to witness how America deals with terrorists and scum, but adds many very good and well-meaning people would rather not watch him die through streaming or any other visual device.
1: Jared Halpern, President Trump fresh off a three-state campaign swing, but new Fox News polling shows that might be enough, not be enough, to boost Republicans. High costs remain central to voter concerns.
3: Right now, 74% of people see the economy as poor or only fair. Of the issues facing the U.S., cost of living by far worries registered voters the most.
1: Fox's Edward Lawrence, America's listening to Fox News.

Genesis with That's All. 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Stay tuned. We have Oasis coming up next with Wonderwall.

0: 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Today's temperature, 81 degrees for the high, 67 degrees for the low this evening. Stay tuned with us. That weather forecast is coming up next.
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8: Here's your Classic Hits 96.7 forecast. Slight chance for showers this afternoon, otherwise mainly cloudy skies. High of 85, winds out of the southwest 5 to 10 miles per hour. Lows dip down to about 67 tonight. Chance for showers tomorrow. High temperatures reach up to 73, partly cloudy skies. In the Classic Hits 96.7 Weather Center, I'm meteorologist Jennifer Wojcicki. 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

0: Well, we have a crumble cookie here in London now. I'm going to give you a few facts that you probably didn't know, or maybe you did, about a crumble cookie. So apparently it all started with a quest to bake the perfect chocolate chip cookie. It's currently the fastest growing cookie company in the United States. Some franchises have been fined for violating child labor laws. Crumble Cookie does not offer options for many people on specific diets, but, I mean, how could you expect them to? It's a cookie. It also may be a while until your favorite flavor comes around again. What do you guys think about that? Also, Crumble Cookies can be almost 800 calories each. Also, social media is at the heart of the company's marketing strategy. That's why you always see a lot of influencers going to Crumble Cookie, picking up a box of cookies and then eating one bite and kind of rating them. They use that for their marketing versus television advertisement or other advertisement revenue or venues. Anyway, stay tuned. More Classic Hits on the way. 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
4: Here's your Classic Hits 96.7 forecast. Lots of sunshine this afternoon with daytime highs approaching 86. Southwest winds 8 to 15 miles per hour. Mainly clear skies again. Tonight, lows level off around 67. Sunshine mixed with clouds at times. Tomorrow, chance for showers. Highs around 73. In the Classic Hits 96.7 Weather Center, I'm meteorologist Jennifer Wojcicki. Currently, it's 75 degrees.
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1: News. I'm Gianna Gelosi. President Trump said the Pentagon will no longer live stream the firing squad execution of Fort Hood shooter Nadal Hazan.
2: In a social media post, the president writes he thinks streaming the execution might have been a strong deterrent for the world to witness how America deals with terrorists and scum, but adds many very good and well-meaning people would rather not watch him die through streaming or any other visual device. Hazan killed 13 soldiers in a mass shooting at Fort Hood, Texas in 2009.
1: That's Fox's Jared Halpern. A Fox poll shows 3 in 4 disapprove of the president's handling of inflation today. We got a reading at the wholesale level.
3: Unfortunately, it rose double the estimate of 1.3% in September from August and 6.3% on the year. That annual number, that jump is the most since 2022.
1: That is Fox Business Network's Lauren Simonetti. 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

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Good afternoon. 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Stay tuned. We've got another classic song coming up next. Steve Winwood, Higher Love.

0: 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Today's temperature, 81 degrees for the high, 67 degrees for the low this evening. Stay tuned with us. That weather forecast is coming up next.
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6: Here's your Classic Hits 96.7 forecast. Lots of sunshine this afternoon with daytime highs approaching 86. Southwest winds 8 to 15 miles per hour. Mainly clear skies again tonight. Lows level off around 67. Sunshine mixed with clouds at times. Tomorrow, chance for showers. Highs around 73. In the Classic Hits 96.7 Weather Center, I'm meteorologist Jennifer Wojcicki. Currently, it's 75 degrees.

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0: You're listening to Mix Up Middays with Laura right here on Classic Hits 96.7. I would like to thank you for tuning in with me for part of your morning and afternoon. You know what they say when you're having fun, time flies by, and that it does. And unfortunately, it is time for my show to end today. I hope you have a great day today. You can catch me back here tomorrow. Same time, same place. Stay tuned. Ken is up next.
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9: Daytime highs approaching 86. This afternoon, under mainly sunny skies, southwesterly winds 8 to 15 miles per hour. Lows around 65. Tonight, mainly clear. Chance of rain showers. Tomorrow, daytime highs approaching 73. Sunshine mixed with clouds at times.
8: 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Currently, it's 75 degrees.

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1: Fox News, I'm John Saucier. Democrats are hoping to break Republicans' hold on Texas in the Senate race this year as President Trump criticized Democratic Texas Senate candidate James Tallarico. He recently stepped away from the campaign because he had the flu.
2: The guy in Texas is a con man, total con man. The guy gets lost for 12, 14 days. He says that he's got the flu. I never heard of a flu that lasted that long. But maybe he had a different kind of flu that we don't know about.
1: Tallarico is back on the campaign trail now. House Democrats with a field hearing in Austin, Texas, focusing on people killed and wounded by ICE, Congressman Benny Thompson.
3: Please know that we will do everything possible to hold this administration accountable for what has happened here in Austin and ensure the federal government cooperates fully with local independent investigations.
1: America is listening to Fox News.

Big Shot, Billy Joel, and I'm Ken Cocker on the cruise. Welcome aboard. Glad to have you. We're going to the 1990s in Delamitri in a bit. And a great 80s song by Modern English going to be here in just a few seconds. But first, I want to tell you about some of our great features that come up later today, including Born on Dates of the Lates and Greats and Milestones and Memories and Music Headlines. They're all on the docket as we do the Thursday cruise, celebrating the middle of the month of October. Oh, my goodness, where does the time go? Here's I Melt With You as we do the cruise.

0: Back to the middle 1990s and Roll to Me. That is Del Amitri. I'm Ken Cocker. Peter Gabriel from the movie Say Anything that starred, that was John Cusack and Ione Skye, with the iconic scene with John holding up the boombox over his head. Remember that? That song's coming up in a bit. And also the ELO. Stick around.
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7: Here's your Classic Hits 96.7 forecast. Daytime highs approaching 86 this afternoon under mainly sunny skies, southwesterly winds 8 to 15 miles per hour. Lows around 65 tonight, mainly clear. Chance of rain showers tomorrow. Daytime highs approaching 73, sunshine mixed with clouds at times. In the Classic Hits 96.7 Weather Center, I'm meteorologist Jennifer Wojcicki. Right now, it's 82 degrees.
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0: Jeff Lynne and the Electric Light Orchestra. That's Do-Ya from the 1970s. And this is Ken Cocker. I don't know if you saw that Pope Leo had surgery the other day. Always hoping for the best in health for the Pope. He had to have a nodule removed, and they found out that it was cancer during the operation. And so they took a portion of his lung, a standard procedure. They caught it early, according to the doctors. Their prognosis is good, and the Pope is recovering nicely. We're certainly glad to hear that. 10,000 Maniacs and John Mellencamp coming up.
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0: Jack and Diane, back when he was Johnny Cougar, one of his first hits in the early 80s, John Mellencamp, of course. And I'm Ken Cocker, and we're going to get to a song by the Doobie Brothers, Long Train Running, from the early 1970s, coming your way in just a little bit. While we had the chance, though, I thought we'd go ahead and take a look at music headlines and kind of see if there's anything that piques your interest about a particular artist or group. Cheap Trick's Rick Nielsen is going to auction off his legendary guitar collection through Julian's Auctions. That's going to happen on October the 24th. Santana has announced a long residency in 2027 again at Mandalay Bay in Vegas. Rod Stewart has confirmed he will retire from touring after his final shows March through September of next year. And Nirvana recently received the Video Vanguard Lifetime Achievement Award at the MTV VMAs, formerly the Video Music Awards. That was a couple of weeks ago, and that's a look at the music headlines today.
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6: Here's your Classic Hits 96.7 forecast. Lows around 65 tonight under mainly clear skies, southwest winds 5 to 10 miles per hour. Chance of rain showers tomorrow, high temperatures reach up to 73, sunshine mixed with clouds at times. Cloudy skies expected tomorrow night, chance of rain showers, lows dip down to about 41. In the Classic Hits 96.7 Weather Center, I'm meteorologist Jennifer Wojcicki, currently 84.
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1: News. I'm John Saucier. Democrats are hoping to break Republicans' hold on Texas in the Senate race this year as President Trump criticized Democratic Texas Senate candidate James Tallarico. He recently stepped away from the campaign because he had the flu.
2: The guy in Texas is a con man, total con man. The guy gets lost for 12, 14 days. He says that he's got the flu. I never heard of a flu that lasted that long. But maybe he had a different kind of flu that we don't know about.
1: Tallarico is back on the campaign trail now. House Democrats with a field hearing in Austin, Texas, focusing on people killed and wounded by ICE, Congressman Benny Thompson.
3: Please know that we will do everything possible to hold this administration accountable for what has happened here in Austin and ensure the federal government cooperates fully with local independent investigations.
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in the air tonight from the soundtrack of Risky Business. Remember that movie with Tom Cruise and what was Rebecca De Mornay? Man, that was a good flick. Phil Collins, by the way, later on the next month is going into the Rock and Roll Hall of Fame. Well-deserved with Oasis and Billy Idol and others. David Bowie going to come your way in a bit. Now it's the Cranberries.

0: Bowie 80 is something his estate is putting together to celebrate what would have been his 80th birthday on January 8th of 2027. You may want to check that out. Google it online. David Bowie, if you're a fan. And who isn't? David Bowie was great. No doubt it's coming your way in a bit. We also got some U2 lined up for you. Later this hour, look at the Born on Dates of the Lates and Greats. We're doing the cruise for Thursday.
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7: Lows around 65 tonight under mainly clear skies. Southwest winds 5 to 10 miles per hour. Chance of rain showers tomorrow. High temperatures reach up to 73. Sunshine mixed with clouds at times. Cloudy skies expected tomorrow night. Chance of rain showers. Lows dip down to about 41. In the Classic Hits 96.7 Weather Center, I'm meteorologist Jennifer Wojcicki. Currently 84.

0: That is U2 and Desire. They got a brand new album out this fall, and on it there's a duet that Bono does with Dolly Parton, thought to be her last recording. Name of that song is Torn, and we got the Cars and Billy Squire right around the corner. Got the Thursday cruise going on. Hard to believe it's halfway through the month of October.
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0: bit of Squire. I'm Ken Cocker. Great music from Peter Frampton. The very first single from Frampton Comes Alive 50 years ago is on the way. Time to look at the born-on dates of the Lakes and Greats, October 15. Actress and director Penny Marshall, born this day in 1943. She died in 2018. Baseball Hall of Famer Jim Palmer. He is 81. He was in the group of guys, the last pitching staff to win each, where each guy won 20 games. That was in 68. Richard Carpenter of the Carpenters is 80. And Tanya Roberts, born in 1949. She was, of course, on Charlie's Angels, A View to a Kill, that 70s show. And she passed away about 5 years ago. That's a look at the born on dates of the Lakes and Greats today.
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6: Lows around 65 tonight under mainly clear skies. Southwest winds 5 to 10 miles per hour. Chance of rain showers tomorrow. High temperatures reach up to 73. Sunshine mixed with clouds at times. Cloudy skies expected tomorrow night. Chance of rain showers. Lows dip down to about 41. In the classic hits 96.7 Weather Center, I'm meteorologist Jennifer Wojcicki. Currently 84.

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1: Fox News, I'm Carmen Roberts. You won't get to watch the firing squad execution of the Fort Hood Army shooter who killed 13 people. President Trump says it won't be live streamed.
2: In a social media post, the president writes he thinks streaming the execution might have been a strong deterrent for the world to witness how America deals with terrorists and scum, but adds many very good and well-meaning people would rather not watch him die through streaming or any other visual device.
1: Fox's Jared Halperin. Just weeks before the midterms, a report on wholesale inflation shows that prices rose to the highest level in 4.5 years.
3: The producer price index jumped 1.3% last month, 6.3% for the year ending in September.
1: Fox's Jenny Cosola. And Eagles quarterback Jalen Hurts is out for Sunday's game after doctors discovered a blood clot in his leg. America's listening to Fox News.

0: Save Tonight is Eagle Eye Cherry. I'm Ken Cocker. Def Leppard is going to have a movie about their life and career coming out in early 2027. Looking forward to that. Looking forward to hearing from them momentarily. Also, Rare Earths on the docket. Later this hour, look at milestones and memories for October the 15th as we do a cruise for this Thursday.
1: If you're living in a sense, a charity.

0: That is great rock and roll. It's Rare Earth. And I just want to celebrate. I'm Ken Cocker. Speaking of great rock and roll, Joan Jett and the Blackhearts coming in a bit. By the way, Joan is off tour for a while. She had to have back surgery. Hey, don't forget Thursday Night Football tonight. Week 6 begins in the NFL. It's going to be Denver at home against the Seattle Seahawks.
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7: Here's your Classic Hits 96.7 forecast. Lows around 65 tonight under mainly clear skies, southwest winds 5 to 10 miles per hour. Chance of rain showers tomorrow, high temperatures reach up to 73, sunshine mixed with clouds at times. Cloudy skies expected tomorrow night, chance of rain showers, lows dip down to about 41. In the Classic Hits 96.7 Weather Center, I'm meteorologist Jennifer Wojcicki, currently 84.
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0: Ann Wilson leading Hearts from 50 years ago. She has a solo album out right now, Ann Wilson does, and she has said that Heart will release a album of new material before the end of this year, the band I'm talking about. The Cure is around the corner. Got some CCR coming up for you as well.
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0: The dulcet tones of John Fogerty and Who'll Stop the Rain. Speaking of dulcet tones, Pat Benatar is coming up in just a bit. Milestones and Memories now for halfway through the month of October, October 15th. 1951, I Love Lucy made its debut on CBS, and it's been on the air continuously since then. 1955, the Grand Ole Opry broadcast on television for the first time. LBJ signed a bill creating the Department of Transportation. In 1966, for those that may not remember, Lyndon Baines Johnson was President Johnson, LBJ. 1973, Dolly Parton released Jolene on this day. And in 2000, 26 years ago, Larry David's Curb Your Enthusiasm debuted on HBO. There's your milestones and memories for today.
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6: Lows around 65 tonight under mainly clear skies. Southwest winds 5 to 10 miles per hour.
5: Chance of rain showers
6: tomorrow. High temperatures reach up to 73. Sunshine mixed with clouds at times.
5: Cloudy skies expected tomorrow night. Chance of rain showers.
6: Lows dip down to about 41.
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1: News. I'm John Saucier. President Trump's traveling around the country campaigning for Republicans ahead of the midterms. Where are you going next, Mr. President?
2: We have some great rallies. I guess a lot of you have seen them. Last night, Montana. During the day, Arizona. We went to Texas. We went to everything. We're going to Michigan big. We're going to Iowa big. We're going to Kansas big. And we got a lot of them left.
1: This midterm tour comes as the GOP hopes to overcome some negative poll numbers on the economy and gas prices. New York Governor Kathy Hochul, joined by the New York City Mayor Zoran Mamdani in Brooklyn, they officially cut the ribbon for a new affordable housing development.
3: We're not just cutting the ribbon on a beautiful building. We're answering the prayers of hundreds of New Yorkers. A prayer for a place to call their home.
1: Garner City, Brooklyn, one of many districts, part of an ongoing state and city initiative to expand affordable housing across that borough. America is listening to Fox News.
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Hey, more than 60 years ago, Kink gets no satisfaction. That's the Rolling Stones. And I'm Ken Cocker. Appreciate you being along for the ride here. Billy Idol is coming your way in just a little bit. I want you to hang on for that. He, by the way, is going into the Rock and Roll Hall of Fame next month. And here comes Dire Straits.

0: Billy Idol and Money Money, a song originally done, of course, by Tommy James and the Shondells. This is Ken Cocker, Thursday Cruise. You remember that controversy with Kelly Clarkson and the store in New York where she went to buy an animatronic bird and there was some question as to whether they had him, and she felt like Julia Roberts and Pretty Woman where they kind of dissed her? Well, the store, good old capitalism, the store has announced that the price has gone up significantly if you want to buy that bird. We got the Eagles coming up and Genesis as well.
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8: Here's your Classic Hits 96.7 forecast. Lows around 65 tonight under mainly clear skies, southwest winds 5 to 10 miles per hour. Chance of rain showers tomorrow, high temperatures reach up to 73, sunshine mixed with clouds at times. Cloudy skies expected tomorrow night, chance of rain showers, lows dip down to about 41. In the Classic Hits 96.7 Weather Center, I'm meteorologist Jennifer Wojcicki. Currently 84.

0: 40 years ago, 1986, that album came out, and it was titled Invisible Touch. There's your title track. And Genesis, I'm Ken Cocker, one of his early hits in the 1982, I'm going to say very early 1980s, by John Mellencamp. Back when he was Johnny Cougar, is coming up right around the corner, and it won't be too long. We're going to take another look at music headlines.
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0: E6 Inside Out. We're doing the cruise for Thursday. Doobie Brothers from the album What Were Once Vices Are Now Habits, one of their two number ones. Coming up in just a bit, let's take a look at music headlines. 38 Special has extended their 50th anniversary tour, adding more shows next year. Paul McCartney is releasing an expanded version of his recent album, The Boys of Dungeon Lane, available digitally now, and then in a double vinyl LP on December the 9th. A Dolly Parton biographical musical titled Dolly, a True Original Musical, hits Broadway on December 7th. It'll cross the country if it does well. I imagine it will. And The Who, going to release a massive box set of their 1975 album, The Who by Numbers, October 30th, featuring 92 previously unreleased tracks. And there you have it, my friends, a look at the music headlines today.
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4: Here's your Classic Hits 96.7 forecast. Lows around 65 tonight under mainly clear skies, southwest winds 5 to 10 miles per hour. Chance of rain showers tomorrow, high temperatures reach up to 73, sunshine mixed with clouds at times. Cloudy skies expected tomorrow night, chance of rain showers, lows dip down to about 41. In the Classic Hits 96.7 Weather Center, I'm meteorologist Jennifer Wojcicki, currently 84.

From Eliminator, ZZ Top, and Billy Gibbons has said he's the last living member. He has said they will continue to tour as ZZ Top, he and the band. Lenny Kravitz momentarily, and then John Mellencamp is coming your way. And later on this hour, we're going to take a look at the Born on Dates of the Lates and Greats for today.

0: That's about 40 years old, that song, R-O-C-K in the USA from the album called Scarecrow. John Mellencamp out of Little Seymour, Indiana. We're going to play a one-hit wonder called The Fix, but what a one-hit wonder it was. Boy, that's hard to say. Coming up, we got some Pearl Jam lined up for you as well.
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5: Lows around 65 tonight under mainly clear skies, southwest winds 5 to 10 miles per hour. Chance of rain showers tomorrow. High temperatures reach up to 73. Sunshine mixed with clouds at times. Cloudy skies expected tomorrow night. Chance of rain showers. Lows dip down to about 41.
4: 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Currently 81.

0: One thing leads to another. Steely Dan and Robert Palmer and Tears for Fears all coming up. First, a look at the Born on Dates of the Lates and Greats for October 15. Actress and director Penny Marshall, forever Laverne. Born in 1943, and she died now about 8 years ago. Baseball Hall of Famer Jim Palmer is celebrating birthday number 81. He's still a commentator with the Baltimore Orioles. Richard Carpenter of the Carpenters is 80 today. Tiny Roberts, born in 1949. She was in A View to a Kill, that 70s show. Of course, Charlie's Angels, she passed away now about 5 years ago. And there you have a look at the Born on Dates of the Lates and Greats.
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0: KZ11 News, Robert Palma, Steely Dan from Can't Buy a Thrill coming your way in a bit. I'm Ken Cocker wrapping the Thursday show back tomorrow, and we're going to have a great old time. We'll start the weekend just a little bit early. What do you say? Have yourself a great Thursday night. Hang tough, be cool. See you on Friday.
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5: Here's your Classic Hits 96.7 forecast. Lows around 65 tonight under mainly clear skies, southwest winds 5 to 10 miles per hour. Chance of rain showers tomorrow. High temperatures reach up to 73. Sunshine mixed with clouds at times. Cloudy skies.

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